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The following is a severe weather bulletin. The National Weather Service in Green Bay has issued a severe thunderstorm warning for Northern Calumet County, Manitowoc County, Brown County, Southwestern Kewaunee County, until 6 a.m. At 5:10 a.m., severe thunderstorms were located along a line from over Bellevue Town to near Chilton, or along a line from 5 miles south of Green Bay to 19 miles east of Oshkosh, moving east at 55 miles an hour. Hazard, 60 miles an hour wind gusts and small hail. Source, automated weather sensor in Appleton reported a 59 miles an hour gust. Impact, expect damage to roofs, siding, and trees. This severe thunderstorm will be near Chilton, Brilliant, and Bellevue Town around 5:10 a.m. Volders and St. Nazians around 5:25 a.m. Kewaunee and Kewaunee Pyerhead Light around 5:35 a.m. Raleigh Point Light around 5:40 a.m. Other locations impacted by the severe thunderstorm include Leadview, Potter, Morrison, Alloway, Brant, Hilbert, Askeaton, Greenleaf, Forest Junction, and De Pere. Seek shelter inside a well-built structure and stay away from windows. These storms have produced damaging winds. Repeating, a severe thunderstorm warning has been issued until 6 a.m. for the following counties in Wisconsin: Brown, Calumet, Kewaunee, and Manitowoc.

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1: It's a First Alert weather day. Heavy storms possible for the morning drive, then clearing skies. Humid, but not as hot as yesterday, a high of 83. Tonight, spotty thunder, patchy fog late, a low of 66. Tomorrow, Thursday, another First Alert weather day. A few strong storms are possible. Humid with a high of 78. From the WBY First Alert Weather Center, I'm meteorologist Steve Balon.
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3: It's a first alert weather day. Heavy storms possible for the morning drive, then clearing skies. Humid, but not as hot as yesterday. A high of 83. Tonight, spotty thunder, patchy fog late, a low of 66. Tomorrow, Thursday, another first alert weather day. A few strong storms are possible, humid with a high of 78. From the WBY First Alert Weather Center, I'm meteorologist Steve Balong.
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3: It's a first alert weather day. Heavy storms possible for the morning drive, then clearing skies. Humid, but not as hot as yesterday, a high of 83. Tonight, spotty thunder, patchy fog late, a low of 66. Tomorrow, Thursday, another first alert weather day. A few strong storms are possible. Humid with a high of 78. From the WBY First Alert Weather Center, I'm meteorologist Steve Balon.
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In the event of an emergency, this system would bring you important information. 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
10: It's a First Alert weather day. Heavy storms possible for the morning drive, then clearing skies. Humid, but not as hot as yesterday, a high of 83. Tonight, spotty thunder, patchy fog late, a low of 66. Tomorrow, Thursday, another First Alert weather day. A few strong storms are possible. Humid with a high of 78. From the WBY First Alert Weather Center, I'm meteorologist Steve Baylaw.
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7: It's a first alert weather day. Heavy storms possible for the morning drive, then clearing skies. Humid, but not as hot as yesterday, a high of 83. Tonight, spotty thunder, patchy fog late, a low of 66. Tomorrow, Thursday, another first alert weather day. A few strong storms are possible. Humid with a high of 78. From the WBY First Alert Weather Center, I'm meteorologist Steve Balon.
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10: It's a first alert weather day. Heavy storms possible for the morning drive, then clearing skies. Humid, but not as hot as yesterday, a high of 83. Tonight, spotty thunder, patchy fog late, a low of 66. Tomorrow, Thursday, another first alert weather day. A few strong storms are possible. Humid with a high of 78. From the WBAY First Alert Weather Center, I'm meteorologist Steve Baylock.
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2: It's a First Alert weather day. Heavy storms possible for the morning drive, then clearing skies. Humid, but not as hot as yesterday, a high of 83. Tonight, spotty thunder, patchy fog late, a low of 66. Tomorrow, Thursday, another First Alert weather day. A few strong storms are possible. Humid with a high of 78. From the WBAY First Alert Weather Center, I'm meteorologist Steve Balon.
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8: It's a first alert weather day. Heavy storms possible for the morning drive, then clearing skies. Humid, but not as hot as yesterday, a high of 83. Tonight, spotty thunder, patchy fog late, a low of 66. Tomorrow, Thursday, another first alert weather day. A few strong storms are possible. Humid with a high of 78. From the WBAY First Alert Weather Center, I'm meteorologist Steve Balon.
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4: Remaining dry for the remainder of your afternoon as storms cleared out of the region early in the morning as highs warm into the 70s and 80s with a high of 82 in Green Bay today. A few storms possible into the late morning hours tomorrow for Thursday where a few could be strong to severe. From WBAY First Alert Weather Center, I'm meteorologist Andy Mead.
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9: Remaining dry for the remainder of your afternoon as storms cleared out the region early in the morning as highs warm into the 70s and 80s with a high of 82 in Green Bay today. A few storms possible into the late morning hours tomorrow for Thursday where a few could be strong to severe. From WBAY First Alert Weather Center, I'm meteorologist Andy Mead.
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7: Remaining dry for the remainder of your afternoon as storms cleared out of the region early in the morning as highs warm into the 70s and 80s with a high of 82 in Green Bay today. A few storms possible into the late morning hours tomorrow for Thursday where a few could be strong to severe. From WBAY First Alert Weather Center, I'm meteorologist Andy Mead.
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0: She's a butcher with a smile, cut me farther than I've ever been.
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